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Close my eyes and I hear a lot of fools. Read your mind and I see a lot of. Close my eyes and I hear a lot of fools.

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1: You know, young rich niggas. You know, so we ain't really never had no old money. We got a whole lot of new money, though.
2: Hey, young Metro, I don't trust you. I'm gonna shoot you.
1: Hey!